Money. 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

0: ain't official.
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0: When that chopper sing, you really think that they gon' miss you. 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
0: When I send it past the ceiling, that stuck up.

0: 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Monday through Thursday, from 11 at night till 1 a.m.
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it serious, cause she's very attractive. 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

0: Hey you. 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

0: Hey you. 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You know what I mean. 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
0: 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Late Night Vibes. 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

0: Hey you, late nights, we set a different type of vibe. 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

0: we trust like this. 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
3: Yeah, I kind of put the cup down for a minute, but honestly, it ain't nobody's business what's in my cup, what's in your cup, what's in their cup. 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Drink it. So whatever the hell was in my cup, the only reaction I did was got more popular, more successful, did a lot more things that I've ever done. I probably should pick that cup back up.
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1: That's gone.
0: Be letting they go, I said about these niggas. 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

0: If it's a vibe, it's on the vibe. 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
1: Yeah. 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

0: Hey you, late nights, we set a different type of vibe. 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You know what I mean. Monday through Thursday, from 11 at night till 1 a.m.
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0: It's late night vibes. 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

0: 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Y'all can have that. 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
1: 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This is Drake.
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1: Hey, wake up.
2: Hey, yo.
1: That's it. That's the tweet. Wake up, wake up, wake up. It's a wake-up call. Welcome to the show. I'm Miss Jessie, of course.
2: It's your man, J. Xavier.
1: And we got an awesome show for you today. Can't wait to get it started. You know, we got that classic throwback coming up in just a few minutes. Yeah. And we also have that vitamin P for positivity, of course. And we also have... Tell them, Jay.
2: What's on your timeline?
1: That's all in the 6 o'clock hour, baby. Yeah. Okay? And I will take it a step further, but you're going to have to tune in to catch up with us and see what's going on in the second hour, okay?
2: Sure.
1: Yeah, so keep it locked right here. It's time to get your butt up, brush your teeth. Let's go. It's the wake-up call.
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3: 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To the just say they don't office. You better be talking about working in cubicles. Yeah, them boys had a lot, but I knew the code. A lot of debating my numero. 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
1: Thirsty to put me in beef. 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

0: 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Yeah. Ice.
1: Just like that, it's time for your classic throwback. You already know how we do right here on the Wake Up Call.
2: Oh, yeah.
1: So today, we're going to take it back to, you know, it was wild.
2: What's
1: 2012.
2: This?
1: I know I always kind of pivot into some random story, but I just hope for the best. I hope it ends well.
2: Yeah.
1: But I remember being like, you know, kind of, I ain't going to tell my age, but not as old as I am now. Okay. And hearing songs like, I don't know, that I grew up on Magic 102.3. And when I was growing up, Magic 102.3 was like for the older people, you know, like the parents and stuff.
2: Okay.
1: And then I was like, I started questioning, am I getting old? You know? Like,
2: right.
1: I felt like I was still in my 20s, like late 20s or something.
2: Well, no, it probably was your appetite of music, you know, going to the next level.
1: No, they was playing Biggie.
2: Okay.
1: So, but anyway, all right. So, yeah, but you're right, too. But anyway, okay. So, sorry. Sidebar.
2: Okay.
1: Now, we're going to take it back to 2012.
2: Hey.
1: Okay. So, if you was in middle school, time to make that physical appointment, okay? Start going to the doctor on a regular basis, all right? Now, listen. So, this one right here, it still goes up. Don't get me wrong. This song is not just a song, it's a moment. So before the beat even drops, like, everybody loses their mind. I don't care where you are. You could be at brunch. You can be at the car wash. You can be at the club, at a baby shower, wherever you at. Everybody, everywhere know this song.
2: Right.
1: Now, back in 2012, Meek Mill gave us Ambition, Hunger, Pain, and Pressure all in one track. Dreams and Nightmares wasn't just about music.
2: Nah.
1: It was not just about music. It was about the reality of chasing success when the odds are stacked against you. So, I can tell you, this, it just is.
2: Yeah.
1: You know what I'm saying? So, I really, really, really want to get into this one. I don't even want to talk no more.
2: Nah, I need to pull out my dirt bike. You know, Bike Life. Shout out Philly.
1: Whoa.
2: Yeah.
1: Bike Life. Man, them bike. All right. That's another story. See what I'm saying? Let's just get into it. Cut all that talk. No more talk. It is the Wake Up Call right here. His Meek Mill, Dreams and Nightmares, only on The Vibe.
2: Houston's culture.
0: Ain't this what they've been waiting for? You ready? I used to pray for times like this, to rhyme like this, so I had to grind like that, to shine like this, in a matter of time I spent on some locked up in the back of the paddy wagon, cuffs locked on wrist, see my dreams unfold, nightmares come true, it was time to marry the game, and I said, yeah, I do, if you want it, you gotta see it with a clear eye view, got shorty, she try and bless me like I said I chew, like a sneeze,

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Then I bought that new Ferrari, hey, to rest in peace. 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

0: Hey. That's right. This is the Wake Up Call, only on the Vibe, Houston's Culture. And we got your vitamin P.
1: For purpose.
0: Oh, okay. Hit us with it then.
1: Listen, today's vitamin P is for a purpose. Your gift will make room for you. Mm. But discipline keeps you in the room. Mm. Talent gets attention. Character, okay, keeps opportunity.
0: Say that.
1: So don't chase applause, chase alignment. When you walk in purpose, doors open open differently. So, yeah, move intentionally. That's your vitamin P for purpose.
0: Hey, I like that right there.
1: Mm-hmm.
0: And here's your inspirational song of the day. Keep it locked. This is the Wake Up Call, only on the Vibe, Houston's Culture.

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0: It's the wake-up call right here on the vibe.
1: Houston's culture.
0: Vibe.
1: Go ahead.
0: Vibe.
1: Sing it.
0: Vibe.
1: Uh-huh.
0: What's that guy? You remember that song? It's
1: Oh, no. She got that vibe?
0: Yeah, she got that vibe. Got that.
1: No, that's Public Announcement, right?
0: Yes. Thank you. Good night. I knew it was something. All right. So time for what's on your timeline.
1: Yes.
0: And couldn't be more excited because I know Jay got something going on, but let me hop into this. Let me see what I got going on. I need a facial so bad. Okay, soror.
1: Okay.
0: My soror, Yo-Yo. You know, you can't play with my Yo-Yo.
1: Right.
0: She was at the BET Awards. She has on this banging. It's like a lemon lime yellowish dress with her little blonde braids. Waist snatched. Mm. Okay, sis. But yeah, the caption says, take me through there. I love Yo-Yo. Real bad.
1: Wow.
0: Mm-hmm. Shout out to all the ladies, the finer women of Zeta Phi Beta Sorority Incorporated.
1: Hey,
0: what's on your timeline, Jay?
1: Let me see. What's going down in that H-Town? Okay. Oh, snap. So we got Robert Glasper checking in. I see him in video.
0: My bestie.
1: Yeah, that's your people.
0: That's my best friend.
1: Man, we need to. Robert Glasper, where are you, sir? We need you to pull up right now. But nah, I see video. I believe this was footage, I guess, of him rehearsing with the band prior to the Juneteenth show.
0: Oh, yeah, I saw that.
1: Okay,
0: yeah.
1: Nice. Mm-hmm. Okay, so it says in the caption, had such a great time rocking with the big homie from Houston on Juneteenth, the one and only Scarface, ! H-Town showed up. What a time. And shout out to Too Short for popping up on us. Hey, now that was crazy. Mm-hmm. I didn't expect Too Short. You know, I get there kind of by the stage area and I see him on the side, but I didn't expect him to pop out.
0: Oh, yeah.
1: So when he did, I was like, I think, the song, well, Sex Faces or whatever.
0: What's my favorite word? Oh, okay. Yes. And also Faces.
1: Yeah. Faces. Yeah. So
0: I loved it.
1: Right.
0: It was dope.
1: Yeah, that was remarkable. So yeah, man, it's always good when you know, H-Town gets the love.
0: Mm-hmm. And you know, we got a actually couple of interviews that are coming up. We got one with Too Short and we have one with Rob. And 803 Fresh.
1: Bet. Now, should they look on the KTSU side or vibe?
0: Both.
1: Okay, both.
0: Both.
1: Okay,
0: both.
1: Bet.
0: Yes. Cool. I mean, this the vibe, ain't it?
1: Well, yeah.
0: Yeah, Vibe Houston.
1: Powered by.
0: Okay, powered by KTSU 90.9. Of course, no worries. So, yeah, that's what's on our timelines. We want to know what's on yours.
1: Yes.
0: 713-313-5771.
1: Absolutely.
0: There's a number you can text us or call us. Or hit us up, DM us at Vibe Houston on Instagram.
1: Yes. Hit us up.
0: Mm-hmm.
1: And keep it locked. We got more for you. It's the vibe.

0: like this. Nibble on your ear, touch your butt like this. We adjust like this. If God's a girl, then the God we trust like this. To be honest, love, love too. I gossip with my like I'm Young Thug too. Dumb lungs on you, spun the hair bun loose. Writing wrongs till they come with royalties and pub too.
1: Where you at?
0: At the house with it, watching Santa's.
1: Who you with?
0: On the couch with my favorite Santa. I was about to, but you convinced us. Should I decorate her walls or log off to Pinterest? Never too late to meditate on emotional attachments. Even if I find

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0: Yeah, what's up?
1: The Vibes.
0: Oh, it's the Vibes.
1: Houston's culture.
0: Yeah, yeah.
1: Listener powered.
0: I'm listening, baby. I'm listening.
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0: is the best revenge.
1: And just like that, we're back. It's the wake-up call right here on The Vibe.
2: Houston's culture.
1: Time for that good old I'm Just Saying segment.
2: Hey, let's get it.
1: Now, so here's the thing. If you got to keep explaining your worth to somebody, baby, you're in the wrong place.
2: Yeah.
1: You're in the wrong place, okay? Yeah. If they would act right, only if they feel like they're losing you, that's not love, that's panic, you know?
2: Yeah.
1: So I'm just saying, peace will cost you some people, but confusion will cost you yourself. So choose wisely. You be out here stressing, overthinking, checking phones, questioning everything, and you could literally be out here somewhere calm, valued, and sleeping peacefully. I mean, sleeping down to the bed real good at night, okay? So here's your sign. If you've been looking for it, stop trying to fix what keeps breaking you. I'm just saying, you deserve better, and deep down, you already know it, and that's the word.
2: Wow, look at Jess bringing people out of the dilemma.
1: That's right. You get out of that toxic situation, sister or brother.
2: Well, yeah.
1: Because y'all be in some stuff, too. I ain't going to hold you.
2: Yes, we do.
1: Oh. You all right? You need a hug?
2: Yes.
1: All right, here's a hug. It's the wake-up call right here on The Vibe. Keep it locked.
2: Houston's culture.
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0: It's going down. You're locked into the Wake Up Call, only on the Vibe, Houston's Culture. And Jess.
1: Yes.
0: You know, it's about that time.
1: It's about that time. Yeah, Looking at my Rolly, it's about that time. Wait a minute. All right. Well, what time is it actually, Jay? My bad. You know, I always get a sad track.
0: It's all good, but it's cardiac time.
1: Hey!
0: Yeah.
1: I'm excited.
0: So, we're going to let the man himself dig into them crates. And we just going to step back, you know, for about a good, 25, 30 minutes. We're going to have us a little break, a little dance break. Mm-hmm, you feel me? Mm-hmm. We're just going to turn the studio upside down one time. So, let's make way for the man himself, the one and only DJ Cardiac. Let's get into this crazy mix. This is the Wake Up Call, only on the Vibe, Houston's Culture.

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0: You're locked into the wake-up call right here, only on The Vibe, Houston's culture, and Jess.
1: Yes, sir.
0: So you got that crash out report?
1: I do. So a federal probation supervisor is asking a judge to revoke Boosie's supervised release after claiming he violated multiple conditions tied to his federal pew-pew case. Okay. Mm. Now, according to at WAF B, I don't know, whatever that is, but... court documents state the rapper, who is currently serving a 3-year supervised release term after his conviction for being a felon in possession of a firearm, allegedly picked up a new criminal case in Texas. Mm-hmm. Now, this definitely will violate the terms of his release, right? So authorities say the incident happened outside of a Houston area nightclub in May 2026 when a security guard claimed he was struck in the head with an object. Y'all might have seen the video floating around, Jay. Did you?
0: Right.
1: You saw the video?
0: Right.
1: Okay, yeah. So the guard reportedly turned around and alleged he saw Boosie holding a broken hookah base. Court docs say the guard suffered injuries that required 8 staples, and a second security guard also reportedly told investigators he witnessed the incident. Now, investigators claim Boosie left before the officers could speak with him, and a warrant was later issued for aggravated assault, and Boosie appeared in court where he was granted an $85,000 bond, and he's scheduled to return to court in September. Now, probation officials say that Boosie traveled to Houston and headlined a performance at Dome Nightclub without getting prior approval from his probation officer, another alleged violation. Court documents additionally state Boosie tested positive for cannabinoids. During a January 2026 drug screening. So they're recommending that he serves 18 months behind bars consecutive to any sentence in the Texas case, followed by another 18 months of supervised release. They're also asking the court to require compliance with searches of Boosie, his property, and yada, yada, yada. So they declined to issue a bench warrant, though, but did issue a summons ordering him to appear in court in July.
0: Hmm. Mm-hmm. Wow.
1: Yeah.
0: So, going back to the video, everybody needs to do their due diligence. Just because you see him holding, mind you, this is what they said, right?
1: Mm-hmm.
0: Correct me if I'm wrong. They said they saw Boosie holding a broken hookah mm-hmm. bottle or whatever, mm-hmm. Or object, whatever. Okay, holding it, but was he throwing it, or did he throw it?
1: Well, maybe he picked it up because he didn't want anybody to get hurt.
0: Again. I guess. So that's my thing. You know what I'm saying? Yeah. It's like if he didn't throw it, and I understand, of course, you know, you got your, there are certain restrictions and this and that when something is put in place mm-hmm. to, you know, keep someone in line. You know, that's understandable. But hey, on this particular case, you know, going back to the case in that, you know, that we're looking at mm-hmm. For the incident that took place in May. Yeah, that needs to be looked into, because I'm like, if he wasn't the one mm-hmm. who actually threw it, mm-hmm. and come on now, it's like, come on.
1: Yeah, mm-hmm. and I think, you know, the bigger picture here is when you on probation and stuff like that, like, some environments you just don't need to be in.
0: Right, right, true.
1: So that'll cover everything.
0: Yeah.
1: But it's hard to be, I guess, in a certain lifestyle, you know, like, if you got a performance at a club, you got a performance at a club.
0: Yeah.
1: And, you know, it's just the people that are around you don't always have the best intentions.
0: Right.
1: People are always looking for a come up. I know I am. Hello. But
0: Plug.
1: But, yeah, so you just gotta be careful, like, where you take yourself, where you be at,
0: right?
1: Especially yes. under those circumstances, because anything can happen at any time.
0: Yeah, absolutely. And you know, out of all things, you are a rapper. You're a rap
1: yes,
0: artist.
1: I am a rapper.
0: Well, yeah, you too, Jess.
1: Okay,
0: yeah.
1: You know, we talking about Boosie. Right. Yeah. All right. But yeah, that's my point. Yeah. I mean, like, yeah, cover CYA. Cover your. You gotta cover yourself.
0: Arsenal, yeah.
1: Yes. So, yeah, that's your crash out report. It's a wake up call.
0: Only on The Vibe, Houston's coaching.

0: Yeti.
1: Y'all vibing out. Y'all rocking with us. Okay, that's good to know. Listen, it's time to play a little game. By that, I mean, one's gotta go right here on the wake-up call. Yes, we have the sitcoms edition.
2: Yeah.
1: Of One's Gotta Go.
2: Mm-hmm.
1: And,
2: Is that 90s? Different World came out in the late 80s, didn't it?
1: Well,
2: I don't know.
1: I don't want to speak on it.
2: You know? Let me look it up.
1: Okay.
2: Go ahead, I'm listening. You can.
1: But no, so, listen, once again, it's this the sitcoms edition of One's Gotta Go. So, in the lineup, you know, we have A Different World. We have Fresh Prince of Bel-Air. Mm-hmm. We have Martin and Living Single.
2: Yeah.
1: Woo.
2: Different World came out in 87.
1: Man. Well, you know, right down the heels of the 90s.
2: Yeah.
1: Okay.
2: So, can't have one without the other. This game is over.
1: It's like that, Jess.
2: Yeah. Well, it was a spinoff from like The Cosby Show.
1: Okay.
2: So that's how that happened.
1: I can see that.
2: All right. Now, let's see. So we have A Different World, Fresh Prince, Living Single, Martin.
1: Yeah.
2: I don't like this game.
1: I mean, you know, I knew coming into this it was going to be a little heavy, a little tough, but it is what it is.
2: I can't let Martin go because that's the home team. And
1: yeah,
2: I'm going to have to let Living Single go.
1: Why Living Single, yo?
2: Well, I feel like when Fresh Prince came out, like, I was more on that vibe. Living Single came out after Fresh Prince.
1: Mm.
2: So, I appreciate it now as an adult because I can understand, like, the, you know, concept and the plot and all of that stuff.
1: Yeah.
2: But Fresh Prince was just a vibe. Like, it taught you life lessons as a young person growing up.
1: Yeah.
2: You know what I'm saying? Living Single, they was already grown.
1: Right.
2: So I kind of had to look at it from that point of view, which one resonated most with my inner child.
1: Gotcha.
2: So, yeah, Living Single. I mean, I love them. Don't get me wrong. Everybody needs a Maxine Shaw attorney at law in their corner. Okay?
1: Dope. Okay, well, I get that. And, of course, yeah, to your point on Fresh Prince, like, just looking at, you know, the son-dad dynamic, you know, Will and the dad who was played by Mr. Avery. I'm not getting the last name right now, but, you know, we know him as Uncle Phil.
2: Mm-hmm.
1: That was the thing. I'm sorry, Uncle Phil. But he had that dad presence, you know what I'm saying, mm-hmm. when it came to Will. So, yeah, that was pretty dope. But
2: and it also kind of gave you a perspective on children being raised not by their biological parents.
1: Ah,
2: you know what I'm saying?
1: Yeah.
2: Yeah, so, dope. Yep.
1: For sure. All right, so Living Single is out of the pot. We have Fresh Prince, Martin, and A Different World left. Whew, this is a tough one. We're going to see who's going to get booted off the block next. Y'all keep it locked. It is the Wake Up Call, only on The Vibe, Houston's culture.
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0: Oh yeah, we still up in it, man. Back at it. This is the Wake Up Call, only on the Vibe, Houston's Culture, and we're in One's Gotta Go, the sitcoms edition. And yeah, we just let go of, well, excuse me, let me take the we out of this, because Jess just let go of Living Single. So we have A Different World left. It has Fresh Prince. We have Fresh Prince left. We have Martin left. And I don't know why I'm, you know, putting so much emphasis on Jess's decision, because now I'm up to bat. Let's see. I'm going to hold it down one time for the 90s babies. I'm straight 90s. And as it was mentioned earlier, Jess mentioned that this particular sitcom hit the airwaves in 87. A Different World. I love you, but you gotta go. I caught A Different World like in bits and pieces. You know what I'm saying? Like when, you know, in the year, like probably like 98, 99, like it was just like randomly on television. Mm-hmm. From what I've heard, spectacular show, nice show. But yeah, I wasn't tapped in.
1: Okay.
0: Can I be real?
1: I mean, yeah. See, there's times when we have conversations and I'll be like, oh yeah, I'm like,
0: I can't believe you.
1: I'm like a decade older than this guy, because excuse me? Like what? But it's cool. I'ma let you make it, you know. That's your choice. You standing on that?
0: Yeah.
1: All right.
0: I got to.
1: All right, so then what does that leave us with then? Let me see.
0: We got Martin and Fresh Prince left.

0: That is insane. All right, okay, I'm ready.
1: All right, so listen, but hold your horses, you know what I'm saying? We're gonna come right back and do the honors, you know what I mean? So keep it locked. This is the Wake Up Call, only on the Vibe, Houston's Culture. Yeah.

0: Hold up, man. Yeah. That's one of them hot ones right here. Talking about ones gotta go. We still up in it. Sitcoms edition. And you're locked into the Wake Up Call. Only on The Vibe. Houston's culture. Don't touch that button. Yeah, because it's starting to heat up, okay? Mm-hmm. And I let go of A Different World. Sorry to those in the 80s and the 70s. I love y'all. But A Different World is out. Living Single is out. We have Fresh Prince and Martin standing.
1: Mm-hmm.
0: I was going to toss it to our DMV representative, but should we go to the comments?
1: You can. I already got my choice.
0: Well, I got mine too.
1: Okay.
0: So between Fresh Prince and Martin, let's see what the... Man, hold up. Somebody just... We and ones gotta go. Somebody just said all of them. You must be out your mind. Come on, somebody gotta stay. Like, what are you watching?
2: Their profile.
0: What are you watching on TV?
2: Like, you know, true crime stories. They trolling. Cause ain't no way you don't like at least one of these. Please get out of here.
0: Absolutely not. Okay. I saw a lot for Living Single, which that's out. Different World. A lot of people saying Different World. So thank y'all for, you know, kind of agreeing with me. Somebody didn't even say Different World. Somebody said DW. Like, what? Y'all going to the shoe store?
2: No. Oh, DSW. Yeah.
0: Well, my man. But, or maybe looking for Arthur. DW. All right. Anyways, So, I see some for Martin. Hold up. Why don't I don't see Fresh Prince up in this joint. Are we leaving it to the comments? I don't see Fresh Prince over here. Like, I'm not even gassing.
1: You can leave it to the comments. Go ahead. I ain't playing with y'all no more. So what that mean, though? Fresh Prince won?
0: Fresh Prince. It look like we got a winner. All you right, know what that's mean? Fine.
2: But let me ask you this. How many of y'all, you know, you in the house, you chilling, maybe it's raining, it's snowing, I don't care, wherever you are, whatever. It's just one of them days. Maybe you're recovering, nursing a hangover, whatever you do. Reruns come on. How many of y'all going to watch Fresh Prince reruns over Martin reruns?
0: I don't know. Nah, they're on at the same time? Or
2: they on at the same time.
0: I may be back and forth. When one goes to commercial break, I'm going to the other channel.
2: I'm watching Martin. But y'all, yeah, I'm going to let y'all have it. Yeah.
0: No, I mean, well, really, I was going to boot Fresh Prince off. For real talk. Because Martin, I have more memories with Martin. I can post some things for Martin.
2: Mm-hmm.
0: I'm sorry. It's just Martin had it like that. Then when he was in the mother characters, Jerome, Romy Rome, Roscoe, like that stuff was just funny.
2: Yeah, that's what I'm saying.
0: You know,
2: multi-dimensional, and Fresh Prince was just Fresh Prince.
0: Yeah,
2: I mean, he did have like different artists and stuff come through, so that was cool. And then some people got their launched their careers off of that show too. Like, and then remember he had Nia Long was on there as his girlfriend one time.
0: Right.
2: You know, different people on there. So I mean, all right.
0: Yeah. I'm like, yeah, maybe even Tyra Banks was on the
2: Tyra
0: show.
2: Tyra Banks was on there.
0: Yeah, see?
2: Yeah, so, all right, that's what's up. So, well, we can wrap it up now.
0: Yeah. I don't think Jesse Sue, please. But, hey, man, that's how the games go, baby. And one's got to go, man. Y'all give us your feedback. Give us your comments. 713-313-5771. Or hit us up at Vibe Houston. And make sure you hit that follow button, all right, for all the updates concerning The Vibe. Hey, it's been another great One's Got to Go. This is The Wake Up Call, only on The Vibe Houston's culture. 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

0: Yes, this is the wake-up call right here. Only on the Vibe, Houston's culture. Listen, man, we know y'all rocking out, vibing with us. But guess what, Jeff?
1: Yeah.
0: Oh, you know, we got a special guest.
1: Oh, do we now?
0: Yes, yes. That's gonna, you know, grace us with their presence.
1: You know what? I'm excited.
0: Yeah.
1: I'm excited. Can't wait. And I know you're gonna love it. I'm gonna love it. We gonna love it.
0: For sure.
1: Because that's what we do.
0: For sure. So in just a few minutes, listen, you're gonna hear from my special guest. Y'all stick around. In the meantime, keep it locked. Turn the volume all the way up. This is the Wake Up Call. Only on the Vibe, Houston's culture.

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0: hip-hop, Houston's culture. And you just heard Come Closer right there, man. Tell Music. Listen, I know you've been hearing that joint, man. You've probably been hearing this joint called Wasted and this new joint, Ding Dong, man, which, you know, of course, we're going to let the man himself do the honors, you know what I mean, even though it's already been in rotation. But we have the man himself in the building, Tell Music, man. How you feeling, bro?
1: Man, I'm feeling good, man. I'm copacetic.
0: Already, man. Good to have you in the building. You know, as we were talking off air, you know, as I mentioned, man, of course, music has just been in rotation, not just on a wake-up call, but just on the vibe
1: itself,
0: you know what I mean? You've been giving us the vibe, you feel
1: man,
0: me?
1: That's what I aim to do.
0: Already, man. So, of course, you're based here in Houston, of course, but, yeah, you know, the music has a Caribbean twist to it, you know what I'm saying? You got Dominican roots,
1: right,
0: you know what I mean? So, man, just give the people a little, you know, history, man, and just of your upbringing, of course, and how you got started in music, man.
1: So, originally, I'm from the Caribbean, the island of Dominica, that's close to, like, Barbados, Antigua, and such. And I came here in 2011.
0: Okay.
1: Actually went to school here, did my bachelor's, my master's here and stuff.
0: Man, congrats.
1: So it was just a coming home story to even be here today, right?
0: Yeah.
1: Within music, man, I've been doing music for a long time. Been around music and knowing growing up, my brothers and my father and stuff used to collect so many different music, from vinyls to cassettes to CDs.
0: Nice.
1: So I was just like a sponge as a young boy, just soaking everything in, you know, from all these different cultures and various types of music. And I guess it just helped shape and hone me to where I am today.
0: Already, man. That's what's up. You know, of course, you mentioned, you know, your dad having the vinyls accessible in the crib, and, you know, just you being surrounded by music. Who would you say are some of your favorite artists?
1: I would say maybe Sade.
0: Okay.
1: Nice. Marvin Gaye, Bob Marley.
0: Okay.
1: Different various Jamaican artists and stuff like that, from Buju Banton, R. Kelly.
0: Nice.
1: Usher, like, there's so many different people, man. Genuine, for sure.
0: Right.
1: There were so many different people and stuff like that. But even back then, it was like older, you know, people and stuff like that. So,
0: gotcha.
1: Earth, Wind and Fire, just so many different.
0: Man, yeah.
1: And vinyls was old.
0: Yeah, man, that's what's up. Man, you know, and I have to ask you too. Now, of course, I know you're a TSU grad.
1: Mm-hmm.
0: You know what I mean? So, what initially led you here to Houston? Was it solely TSU or just
1: it was,
0: you
1: know, school and my brother.
0: Okay, nice, man. That's what's up. So, being here in Houston, I mean, how's the reception been, you know, with you doing music? I mean, what are the people saying? How are they reacting to it?
1: Oh, man, they vibe to me, man.
0: Nice.
1: They promote me and support me heavily, man. From everywhere I go, to every building that I step in, somebody somewhere gonna know me and who I am, or just, if they go to follow me, I have so many different mutual or friends that they have. It'd be like, how did I not know you yet? And stuff like that. So I'm like, you know, I've been really growing and getting the support.
0: Nice.
1: Because I came in sprinting and I was on fire.
0: Yeah, hey, man, still on fire, you know what I mean? Salute to you, ladies and gentlemen, if you're just tuning in. Of course, as we mentioned earlier, myself, Miss Jessie, man, we had a special guest coming through the building. And so he is here. The voice you're hearing is Dell Music right here on The Vibe. Shout out to everybody listening by way of The Vibe app. Shout out to everybody listening by way of, you know, HD3, 88.7. But, you know, Dell, as we continue, man, you know, tell me, what's the vibe like, man, in the studio for you? What's the recording process like? Because, like I said, we have, you know, Wasted. That's been spinning. Of course, we just, you know, played Come Closer before going into the interview. And of course, we're going to let you just debut and premiere, you know, Ding Dong. Like I said, it's been in rotation. But, man, you have such a good sound, man, good vibe. And as I mentioned, we were talking, I think, last week.
1: Mm-hmm.
0: Saw you in the hallway briefly, and I let you know, I think there were a few boxers coming in for a Juneteenth boxing event, and Ding Dong just having a play, and the guy was like, he was sitting next to where you are, which is vibing, like, man, what is this? You know what I'm saying? You could tell it was new music to him, but he was feeling it, you know what I mean? So I have to ask you, once again, the recording process and just putting it all together, man, what is that like for you?
1: It's like me in a whole nother world, within interstellar, out of myself, you know what I mean?
0: Yeah.
1: I come to do a job and stuff, and then I get that vibe, that setting, and that mood.
0: Yeah.
1: And then I just, you know, do what I have to do. I'm one of those artists where everything literally is in my head, all my songs. I don't really, like, seldomly watch papers or phone like that, or if I like just alter the spur of the moment, putting something else new.
0: Yeah.
1: So I already have a locked in motion of what I going to do, right?
0: Right.
1: And then we just set it in to where I set the mood, and then I'm just doing what I have to do. I'm in the zone.
0: Man, that is that's live, man. You know how it, you know, speaking about, you know, how it comes to you. And hey, man, that's, you know, I can relate. That's an artist right there. You know,
1: you
0: know, yes, sir. I mean, it comes in many different shapes, forms and fashions. And so speaking of that, you know, many different flavors. That's one thing I like about you too, man, that the versatility, you know, very versatile in your music. So with Ding Dong, man, let us know about this particular record, how it came about. Because, man, for those who haven't heard it, man, it has a knock to it, man. You know what I mean? And then you really showing love to H-Town, man, up in this joint. You know what I mean?
1: Right.
0: So just tell us about it, man, and you know how it came about.
1: I got you. So Ding Dong for me is a confident song, honestly. And it was just something that I wanted to do for the H. I felt the vibe, and I was like, this is like a summer song, a summer hit.
0: Yeah.
1: And it was just something that I said, what could I possibly talk about or do within that beat that's just already off the chain? As soon as you hear it, you want to get up.
0: Yeah.
1: So I was like, let me do a tribute to Houston, because, you know what I mean? It's just one of those songs where it just... you don't have to take it too serious. You know what I mean? It's just, like I said, it's a confident song. Houston is... you know, the best, you know what I mean? It's like, yeah, we the biggest and everything, and then, you know, we come in to put some respect on my name. So that was just like a confident song to say, hey, we knocking on your door, you know,
0: hey,
1: what I mean?
0: Yeah.
1: This is, we here.
0: Yeah.
1: H-Town.
0: Wow, man, that's what's up. So, man, look, man, I know H-Town appreciates the love, you know, being that, like I said, you have Dominican roots, but you, you know, when you came here, no doubt, graduated, just been here for some years, man, you showing love to us, man.
1: Right.
0: You represent like a Houstonian, man.
1: Yeah.
0: So listen, I'm gonna let you go ahead and just debut this joint. You know what I mean? I want the people to hear from the horse's mouth. You know what I mean? Go ahead and introduce it for us, man.
1: Yes, sir. So here it is. This is Dell Music, straight out of Houston, Texas, with a Caribbean twist, man. This is Ding Dong knocking at your door.
0: Let's get it. It's the wake up call, only on the vibe, Houston's culture.

0: Yes, sir. This is the Wake Up Call right here, only on the Vibe, Houston's culture. And your head was knocking, your head was banging and ringing right there. That was Ding Dong from Dell Music. He is live in the studio with us. Man, hey, you got your banger, man.
1: I appreciate you, man. It's for the H.
0: Already. Now, from my understanding, I know this dropped in May. Right, as a single.
1: Mm-hmm.
0: So it's out on all, you know, platforms right now. So y'all make sure y'all check that out. Now, the video, is it in the works, in motion?
1: Yes, sir.
0: Okay.
1: It's in the planning stages, yeah.
0: Got you, man. You
1: gotta make it special like a movie, you know what I mean?
0: Already, man. Look, we're looking forward to it. You gotta let us know when you drop that, here at the Vibe. You know what I mean? So we could, tell the people to check that out, man. But also, you know, as we're, you know, still locked in here in the interview and conversation, man, mm-hmm. Tell us a little bit about your accomplishments, man, because you know you've received several awards, you know, you've been receiving that recognition and love, man. So share some of that with us briefly.
1: Not too long ago, I had gotten Best Male Singer from the Broadcast Houston Awards.
0: Nice.
1: And before that, that year before, I was like a second place winner and stuff.
0: Yeah.
1: In the runners up.
0: Okay.
1: And then recently on Saturday, I had gotten an award within this establishment that had this big event and stuff like that with different movie stars in Houston culture and stuff like that, and entrepreneurs and stuff like that.
0: Yeah.
1: So it was just a blessing to even get there, perform for them, and then for me to be bestowed an award that I didn't even know I was getting. So it was cool.
0: Man, that's dope, man. That's what's up. And like I said, you know, just even, you know, we spoke about the independent grind, you know, just a tad bit, but, you know, I mean, how is that? Like I said, you're doing your thing independently, but at the same time, receiving love, man, you know, receiving the awards, receiving the recognition. It's not like there's a big, you know, machine behind you just yet. So, but to be an independent artist, I know that has to mean a lot to you, you know?
1: Yes, sir.
0: Man, that's what's up. You know, what words of encouragement, man, would you give to, you know, indie artists out there, man, who may have, you know, just started or, you know, kind of been at it for a few years, you know, 4 or 5 years, you know, around the time, just like yourself. I mean, what would you like to say to them, you know, just to kind of keep going and just, you know, keep pushing, you know?
1: Right. I would say, honestly, man, don't ever give up. Believe in yourself. Stay true to your craft and stuff like that. Everything happens within the time it's supposed to happen. Try not to listen to too many people where the discouragement and the toxicity comes in.
0: Yeah.
1: But just stay honed to your craft, man. And at the end of the day, no matter if your song is a year old or 6 months, man, music is always new to somebody else that has never heard it. You know what I mean? So just keep up with it and just do everything that you need to do to help you prosper, man. And once again, just believe in yourself. That's where it starts.
0: That's real, man. Yeah, powerful words right there. Words of wisdom, man. Listen, I hope y'all taking heed out there. If you're just tuning in, we got Dell Music in the building. You know what I mean? Just, you know, of course, you know, he debuted, of course, Ding Dong, man. Like I said, we've been, you know, letting it run here on the station, but we had to get the man himself in the
1: and
0: building.
1: I appreciate y'all, man.
0: Man, you already know, man. You know
1: it's
0: what I'm
1: family.
0: Saying? Yes, sir. Absolutely. You know what I mean? We had to get you in the building. But, you know, when you were speaking about just, you know, speaking to the people, you know, about just pursuing their dream, pursuing their goal and their profession. You mentioned, you know, about keeping the negativity out, you know, keeping
1: right.
0: the toxic things out. Now, that brought me back to that word toxicity, you know, or toxic, right. rather, you know, brought me to a throwback, man, Wasted.
1: Right.
0: the
1: right.
0: same, you know what I mean? When you drop Wasted, I'm sure there was some, you know, you probably there was some toxic situations, man.
1: Right.
0: That probably inspired Wasted, man. Get into that, because I want to just take it back a little bit, man. But
1: so Wasted, yeah. basically, to be honest, man, was that love story, that type of feeling that we grew up knowing or we used to know, or like you just so in tune to somebody.
0: Yeah.
1: It's that kind of inner feeling that even when liquor has you, like you just so much into this situation where you drink until you get to a certain state, right?
0: Yeah.
1: So Wasted was basically, like I said, man, just that love story, that inner love, that kind of burning love that you just kind of get off, whether it's physical or, you know, infatuated within the real sense of what love is, you know what I mean?
0: Yeah.
1: Mm-hmm.
0: Okay, cool. Well, man, if you don't mind, just go ahead and take it back for us. Of course, we've had this joint in the stash, if you will, for some time. But, man, go ahead and drop Wasted for us, man.
1: All right, man. Well, if you are that type of person, man, that believe in love and what love should feel and sound like, go ahead and check Wasted, man, by Dell Music.
0: Already, this is the Wake Up Call, only on the Vibe, Houston's Culture.

0: Yes, sir. This is the wake-up call right here. Only on the Vibe, Houston's culture. We've been rocking out with Dale Music, man. He took it back. You know what I mean? Wasted, like I said, man. That's one of the joints that's been in rotation here on the Vibe. You know what I mean? Listen, speaking of, you know, the Vibe. Man, we're going to keep the Vibe going. Miss Jessie, before we get into these, you know, rapid-fire questions and all this other stuff, you know what I mean? What you got to say? We got Dale Music in the building.
1: I just want to know what the inspiration was, like, what the inspiration was behind that particular song. It's a whole vibe.
0: Uh-oh, sound like you're trying to get personal. Uh-oh.
1: Yeah, you know, I'm going to get to it.
0: Trying to get the details.
1: One thing I'm going to do, I'm going to ask the hard questions.
0: Right.
2: Okay. It was just one of those things where when I heard the beat and stuff like that, I was like, it took me to a different state where I was like, this feeling is not just a normal feeling. So like, what do I feel from this? And then I had to make like within a topic and what would I talk about? Mm-hmm. And that's when I came into like, I should do like a love, because you know, I do R&B, right? Mm-hmm. And then it was just one of those things where I said, I would do Wasted, because it's that type of intense feeling that you have for somebody, whether it's the first time that you meet them or the first years or the first months, you feel that intense feeling like you just want to be in that person's skin. So I feel like it would be Wasted. Mm-hmm. Whether or not you are in love, drunk in love, it's just all those things that tie in to be Wasted. So that's really what it was, just that real R&B with love.
0: Wow.
1: We miss real R&B.
0: Yeah.
1: We really do.
2: And I get that all the time. Yeah. People tell me that my music brings them back to that nostalgic time, and that's exactly what I was going for, because I love storytelling, right?
0: Mm-hmm. Man, that's what's up. And it's so funny. I think I saw some stats the other day where I believe a blogger or somebody was speaking on the fact that a lot of people are leaning towards now 90s music again. You know what I'm saying? Like, despite what's going on, you know, in front of us right now, you know, in the industry and this and that, and these quote-unquote new sounds and this and that, like new trends and all that, like a lot of people are going back to the 90s sound, even just vibing to artists who came out around that time and that era. So yeah, man, it's always good when you can provide a certain feeling, a feeling of nostalgia, a feeling that just kind of brings people back to a certain time, you know, when things were just quote-unquote really good, you know what I'm saying, and great musically. And you know, of course, we're going to segue a little bit, of course, because you got music on one hand, but then movies, they go hand in hand as well.
2: Right.
0: So, man, tell us about these films that have been, you know, completed, no doubt, Rage, Killed or Be Killed, and you got Behind the Pole, too.
2: Right.
0: You know what I mean? So tell us about these films, man.
2: With Rage, I was in that movie and stuff like that.
0: Nice.
2: It was a great cast, a great movie. The people, the energy was there. And then I got my song to also be in the song, in a movie, sorry.
0: Nice.
2: So it was just one of those things where no matter what it was, Dale Music was a part of that project, whether I was acting in it or my song playing in it. And then that Behind the Pole too, that's a series that's plastered everywhere on Tubi.
0: Okay.
2: And a lot of my songs are in that movie, that series, especially Wasted and Come Closer.
0: Man, that's what's up. That's what's up, man. Congrats. Listen, y'all, we got Dale Music in the building. He making big moves, good moves. And man, how important, I wanna ask you about that too. How important are just our relationships? You know what I'm saying? You gotta get out here as an artist and network, you know, as they say, you know, shake the hands, kiss the babies, and so on and so forth.
1: Like a politician. Right.
0: Yeah, you know what I mean? So how important are relationships, you know, to you in this game, man?
2: To me, man, it's very important. It sets aside the people that really want to do it and the people that dream to do it, right?
0: Yeah.
2: I've always been known when I came in strong with my music that they gave me the title of one of the hardest networking artists in Houston, because I'm a go-getter. I go for it. I introduce myself, and the most you can tell me is no. I'm gonna tell you one more time, but the most you can tell me is no.
0: Yeah.
2: I've never not been received with the way that I approach people and stuff, respectfully, of course.
0: Yeah.
2: But it was just one of those things where I believe that relationships is needed. Even with that being said, me doing that movie Rage, the same director is doing a new movie now called Gutter 2, and I'm on that project, and it's because of my relationships why they reached out to me to do these things. And then I had a movie audition last week, Friday, and after I did it and they heard my music, but just the fact that I knew the directors from Behind the Pole and Gutter or even Rage, she automatically just pulled me in and said, we need to have you because of these relationships that I built with these strong and, you know, fantastic people.
0: Man, that's what I'm talking about. I'm sure not only the relationship, but the character goes hand in hand as well. You know, they see your character. It's like, hey, man, we need Dell Music back. You know what I mean? Mm-hmm. And that's always a good thing when you are welcomed, you know, celebrated and accepted. Man, that's a great thing, man. So once again, we're glad to have you here at the
2: Thank
0: Vibe.
2: You so much.
0: Man, you already know, man. We're going to get into some rapid fire questions. You know what I mean? Can we do that, Jess?
1: Let's do it.
0: Okay. So basically, I'm going to throw some things out there. And first thing that comes to your mind, just need you to spit it out.
2: All right.
0: No overthinking, you know what I mean?
2: Okay.
0: And we're just gonna flow like this. So, coffee or energy drink?
2: Energy drink.
0: Okay. Spotify or Apple Music?
2: Spotify.
0: Singing or rapping?
2: Singing.
0: Okay. Writing alone or collaborating?
2: Right now, writing alone because I'm working on my project and I'm solely on it. So, yeah.
0: Okay.
2: Right now.
0: Okay. Reggaeton or dancehall?
2: I'm from the Caribbean, that's hard, but maybe a little bit of dancehall because it's kind of like R&B, you know what I mean?
0: Okay. Summer or winter?
2: Summer, definitely.
0: Man, really?
2: I'm from the Caribbean, like the heat is on for me.
0: Okay. Let's see, favorite Houston restaurant?
2: Man, maybe something with steak.
0: Okay. Let's see, most used app on your phone?
2: The app that I listen to my music on,
0: Okay. Let's see. Grammy or Billboard number one?
2: Billboard.
0: Okay.
2: Because then, like, that means my end goal is to be global. So if I'm on a Billboard, that means I obtain my goal by being everywhere, where they, you know, got me there to that point.
0: Gotcha. Now, one last thing. If you were not making music, what would you be doing?
2: What I'm doing right now with my current job, computer IT.
0: Okay.
2: That's my passion. That's what I went to school for.
0: Oh, man. That's what's up. Like I said, man, congrats to you. We got a TSU grad, grads in the building because Jess is a grad as well. And so, man, it's always good to see just the pride and the, love here on the campus of Texas Southern University. So once again, ladies and gentlemen, man, you've heard it from Dell Music. Man, mind you, we're gonna run this ding dong back. You
2: right,
0: feel me?
2: Right.
0: But
2: man,
0: of course, yeah, no doubt, man. Give the people your social media, all that good stuff, man. Let them know where they can find you online. You know, let them know.
2: All right. So you can find me online, whether you Google me or YouTube me. It is Dell Music, D-E-L space M-U-Z-I-K. I guarantee by the time you start spelling it, I already pop up. On my Instagram, it is D-E-L.M-U-Z-I-K. Once again, it is D-E-L.M-U-Z-I-K. By the time you start putting in a D, you're going to see my face plastered everywhere. I'm here.
0: Already. Listen, man, once again, Dell Music is in the building. Jess, before we go to this ding dong, I mean, any last words? I mean, what you got to say? I know you be catching a vibe over there.
1: All I want to say is keep doing what you're doing. I see this man. He floats through the hallways, and he just got such a pure vibe already.

0: sir.
1: But,
0: yes, sir.
1: But in the meantime, y'all, we got the music, so we're going to jump back into it, baby. This is the Wake Up Call, only on The Vibe. He is the latest from Dell Music. We talking ding dong, ding dong. Hey, knocking at your door.
0: Knocking at your door.
1: Let's let the music do the talking. I'll talk about it.

0: It's just a public service announcement sponsored by Just Blaze and the good folks at Rockefeller Records.
1: Fellow Americans, it is with the utmost pride and sincerity that I present this recording as a living testament and recollection of history in the making during our generation.

0: Say the movie, dog.
1: Now, before I finish, let me just say, I did not come here to show out. Did not come here to impress you. Because to tell you the truth, when I leave here, I'm gone. And I don't care what you think about me. But just remember, when it hits the fan, brother, whether it's next year, 10 years, 20 years from now, you'll never be able to say that.

0: still catching a vibe.
1: It's like the beat of my soul.
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0: What's up, world? It's Zay Far, a.k.a. 30. You're tuned in to the Wake Up Call on The Vibe.
1: The Vibe. Wanna fuck your body.
2: Oh my God, Josh, can I try on your glasses?

0: Houston's culture, that's right, happiness over everything. And oh yes, I do mean everything. Janae Aiko right there, Future and Miguel. You know what I mean? Yes, you're full of happiness.
1: I just really want some tacos, man. Like,
0: you know what? That wouldn't be bad.
1: I'm hungry. And that's, when you say Miguel, no shade, I'm like, tacos. Because I couldn't figure out what to eat this morning. I got a homeboy named Miguel.
0: Really? Yeah. Okay. So, but we talking about breakfast tacos or just tacos?
1: Nah, tacos. I want some cilantro.
0: Oh, you want to go to Taco Cabana.
1: Okay, yes. Thank you. Thank you for that recommendation. That's where I'll be. Everybody pull out to the Taco Cabana. No. Nah, yeah. What was the question?
0: Well, no, I just made a statement. I said, you know, you're full of happiness. You know,
1: I was full of happiness.
0: I was bouncing off of the song. So.
1: Yeah, I am full of happiness. And I hope that you all are full of happiness today on this, as Chili Bill Smith would say, a thankful Thursday. You know, it's always a blessing to be in the building with Jay and to come in and to have artists come through. Shout out to Dell Music. Just having those conversations and feeling the vibe and having a good time. It's a great way to start your day.
0: Absolutely.
1: Yeah, so... but in the meantime, in between time, if you want to keep up with your girl, you can hit me up at It's Miss Jessie on Instagram. Hit the link tree in my bio. Got all the links and things you need to keep up with your girl. And Jay?
0: Yes, you can get at your man, Jay Xavier, at Jay Xavier Official on that Instagram. Tap in and follow things vibe. Get at us at The Vibe Houston. And yeah, man, we're getting you ready for it. And she beloved Lace. She's going to do her thing. Lace you up real proper, like with more music, more vibes. You feel me? And God say the same. Listen, same time, same station tomorrow. We're going to be back at it again. And yeah, who knows? I don't know. Just may have some special guests from the DMV up in here. I don't know.
1: Hey.
0: Who knows what's going to happen tomorrow? But listen, man, y'all tap in. You know, we just going to have some fun how we normally do. And hey, this has been another great wake-up call only on The Vibe, Houston's culture. We're going to let the Jiggle Man do the honors and take us out.

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1: Who made this beat?
2: Yeah.
1: Hey. Twisted Genius, baby.
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1: It's the vibe, the culture, and it's the day party with me, Nasheeba Lovelace. And you already know how we're going to kick off the show. We're going to start things with our one-minute morning meditation. Let's go. Take a deep breath. Breathing in through the nose. Breathing out through the mouth. Breathing in, feeling the lungs expanding. Breathing out, feeling a sense of letting go. Breathing in to feel the body getting fuller. Breathing out to feel the release of any tension. Breathing in, feeling alive and awake. Breathing out, feeling muscles relaxing. Breathing in, feeling alive and awake. Breathing out, feeling muscles relaxing. Thank you all for joining me, Nasheeba Lovelace, right here on this Throwback Thursday. My apologies. I know I said I was going to be here on Tuesday, but that didn't happen. And Wednesday for sure didn't happen because Tuesday was the Mexico game and it was crazy at my serving job. But on this Throwback Thursday, of course, it is only right we start things off with an H-Town block, and we got to give it to Houston's very own Destiny's Child. First up is Everybody's Got These, Bills, Bills, Bills by Destiny's Child right here on The Vibe.

It's the vibe, the culture, and it's the day party with me and Sheba Lovelace. And if he's not paying those bills, he's definitely a bugaboo. Up next in our Destiny's Child block and our Ace Child block on this Throwback Thursday is Independent Women by DC Destiny's Child right here on The Vibe. And Destiny.

0: That was Survivor by Destiny's Child, wrapping up our Destiny's Child block on this Throwback Thursday. But the H-Town vibes don't stop.
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0: Up next in our extended H-Town block on this Throwback Thursday is Houston's very own Kalandria Rowland, a.k.a. Kelly Rowland. First up is Motivation by Kelly Rowland featuring Lil Wayne right here on The Vibe.

That was Ice by Kelly Rowland featuring Lil Wayne, and she was ice hot at the 2026 BET Awards. Unfortunately, she didn't perform, but she did present an Icon Award to Sylvia Roan. She's a record executive. Up next in our Kelly Rowland block, in our H-Town block on this Throwback Thursday, is Dilemma by Nelly and Kelly right here on The Vibe.

I could be real with y'all, right? I got a real life IRL dilemma. I'm tired. That's it. That's all. That's the dilemma. That I'm tired and I wish I could be in two places at once. I feel so bad that I missed Tuesday and Wednesday, but ain't nobody gonna bump like this. Wrapping up our Kelly Rowland block is Like This by Kelly Rowland and Eve right here on The Vibe.

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2: Now, it's only right for me to wrap up our H-Town Puck with the one, the only, our queen, Beyoncé. 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

0: I will never, ever, ever get tired of Drunken Love. Something about the production on this, I love that it doesn't sound like a Beyoncé song. 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It never gets old.
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0: It's the Vibe, the culture, and it's the day party with the Sheba Lovelace. And we're rolling into our Ashanti block on this Throwback Thursday. First up is Happy by Ashanti right here

Up next on this Throwback Thursday, we are rolling into our Jennifer Lopez block. And for those of you that didn't know, Ashanti definitely sang some demo records that J-Lo took as her own, and she left Ashanti's vocals on there. First up is If You Had My Love by Jennifer Lopez from On the Six, right here on The Vibe.

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2: 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First up is Between Me and You by Ja Rule featuring Christina Milian right here on The Vibe.

Can I share something with y'all between me and you? I'm going to tell y'all where I've been working on my These Are My Thoughts. I love this song. I'm a sucker for this song. The strings in this song, the beat, it's just, I feel like it's a slept on Ja Rule track between me and you. Up next in our Ja Rule block on this Throwback Thursday, always on time, classic Ja Rule and Ashanti collab right here on The Vibe.

That was Down You Know What Chick, also from Pain Is Love. And wrapping up our Ja Rule block on this Throwback Thursday is Thug Lovin'. You know, Ja Rule has some really great radio edits, because when I was playing Always On Time, I was singing them real lyrics. Thug Lovin' by Ja Rule featuring Bobby Brown with his Lisp right here on The Vibe.

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6: 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And it is almost 12 on the dot in T-minus 7 seconds. It is time for These Are My Thoughts. 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
6: It is considered a Mexican Hooters, otherwise known as Ojos Locos Cantina, and it has definitely been an interesting experience. Now, I have mostly like a customer service-based type of background, a corporate background, but this has been a very new and different experience with me working as a server. I also recently had started bartending at a place downtown, but they do mostly like private parties and private events. So I wasn't making enough Skrilla because I was only bartending once a week. Now, here's the core of the These Are My Thoughts for today. My people, black people, I'm going to hold y'all hand when I say this. We've got to get better in terms of tipping culture. And this ain't just about me working at Ojos. Even with me bartending, black people, my people, we have got to do better about the concept of tipping. Now, for those of you who are not familiar with this Mexican Hooters, we dress kind of scantily clad, especially a few nights out of the week, we wear lingerie. Now, don't get me wrong. Yes, visually, there are a lot of nice women to look at, but the food is on point, the drinks is on point, all that. However, if you're at any restaurant or if you're at any bar, you should be adequately tipping your bartender, your server. But if you are specifically at a place that's showing chichis and booty butt cheeks, then you bet your bippy you should be tipping. Especially if you getting, a nice little preview with a smile and with quality service. Now, not only Latino people and not only Spanish speaking people frequent where I've been working, it be black people that come in there too. It be black Americans, it be black foreigners, you know. And I must say, I gotta keep it 100 with y'all. More often than not, when my people come into the establishment, they be showing they a double snakes. More often than not, not all the time. Shout out to Drew. Shout out to Carlos. Shout out to Johnny. They've been some really cool cats, some friendly black customers that haven't been stingy and that have been a pleasure for me to serve. However, some of my people that have been coming into Ojos, if you know you don't have money to tip, you really shouldn't be going out. And don't get me wrong, I always tip, but now that I work as a server, I tip more. I tip more because I know how it feels to be on the other side. Now, if you just want to be cheap and leave a $2 tip, then, you know, take your behind to Applebee's or to Chili's. Because, you know, Chili's, they don't even make the food fresh anymore at Chili's. The last time I was there, I ordered a burger. That burger came out in 2.5 seconds. Trust, them burgers are sitting under some heat lamps. But if you're going to go somewhere and you're getting fresh food that's made to order, you got great service, and then you got beautiful ladies, you need to be tipping. You need to be tipping. And to that couple that came in yesterday, all I'm going to say is the woman was Haitian, and she said that the husband was on some Nicki Minaj, if you picking up what I'm putting down. And he could not wait to complain. And then they was asking for butter sauce. Like, this is a Latin restaurant. This is not Wingstop. We ain't got no butter sauce. Okay, y'all. I'm done with my rant. Bottom line is, my people, whether you are at a black-owned restaurant or any other type of restaurant, but if you go in somewhere and it's a particular type of atmosphere, you need to be tipping to match the atmosphere. Not complaining. Not being quick to go and get the manager. Oh, and you know, I had another table with three of our people. They was friendly at first. I took their drink orders. We was getting a little bit busy because the USA game was on. Next thing I know, they talked to the manager and they requested another server because they said I was taking too long. I was a little annoyed, but I took it off the chin. I was like, okay, cool, whatever. They turned around. They got another server who was also a beautiful Afro-Latina woman. Then they turned around and complained about her. Really, because they wanted a white-presenting Latina woman to be their server instead. Shame on y'all, table 53. I ain't forgot. Shame on y'all. Anywho, I'm done. I'm done with my rant. Up next on this Throwback Thursday, we've got the one, the only, Queen Lil' Kim. First up is The Benjamins, featured by that man who's in prison for his weird proclivities, Lil' Kim, The Lox, and The Notorious B.I.G. right here on The Vibe.

Given my topic on my These Are My Thoughts, it was only right that I started off our Lil' Kim block with All About the Benjamins. And up next is Crush on You by Lil' Kim featuring Lil' C's right here on The Vibe.

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3: It's the vibe, the culture, and on this Throwback Thursday, we are in the middle of a split Jadakiss and Styles P block. First up is We Gon' Make It. We're almost to the weekend, y'all. 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
1: That's Good Times by Styles P, and I hope everyone is getting high off of life. Not any Nicki Minaj or anything else, any other illegal substances. Up next in our Jadakiss / Style P block, we've got back-to-back Jadakiss. First up is Why by Jadakiss featuring Anthony Hamilton, right?

0: Hey, a lot of questions in that song can still be answered today. Jadakiss was definitely onto something with why. Wrapping up our Jadakiss / Styles P block on this Throwback Thursday, we've got Ain't Leaving Without You, the remix by Jaheim featuring Jadakiss right here on The Vibe.
1: Let's get it. Let me get my dance. I like that. Yeah. This is the remix.

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3: It's The Vibe, the culture, and on this Throwback Thursday, we're keeping the East Coast vibes going. Up next is Fat Joe. First up is What's Love by Fat Joe featuring Ja Rule and Ashanti here on The Vibe.

Lean back. Lean back. Wrapping up our Fat Joe block. Oh, I lied. We've still got three more songs. No, two more songs left. Up next, it was supposed to be a 40% chance of rain today, but I didn't see no rain yet. And as hot as it is, we do need a little bit of cooling down here in the age. Make It Rain by Fat Joe and Lil Wayne right here on The Vibe.

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2: 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We're getting into our F-A-B-O-L-O-U-S block, Youngin' Holla Back by Fabulous featuring Pharrell right here on the vibe.

0: That was Can't Let You Go, and we've got some back-to-back Lil Mo in the middle of our fabulous block. Up next is Superwoman Part 2 by Lil Mo featuring F-A-B-O-L-O-U-S right here on The Vibe.
1: I guess I ain't got no reason to mingle around. 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

The civil authorities have issued a child abduction emergency for all of Texas beginning at 1:26 p.m. and ending at 4:26 p.m. Amber Alert. Child abduction from Odessa, Texas. Missing child is Maverick Young, 11-month-old white male. 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Missing child is Maverick Young, 11-month-old white male. 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

0: string. I don't understand why chicken wings would need to be on a string. That is Southside by Lloyd featuring Ashanti. And wrapping up our Lloyd block on this Throwback Thursday, we've got You by Lloyd featuring Lil Wayne right here on The Vibe.
1: Got

0: Vibes culture. 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Yeah.
1: We're keeping the R&B vibes going on this Throwback Thursday. Up next is Mario. We're starting our Mario block. First up is Let Me Love You. I really wanted to play Braid My Hair, but we don't have Braid My Hair. So Let Me Love You right here.

that was How Could You by Mario, one of my favorite songs of his, and I feel like people forget about it in the Mario conversation. Wrapping up our Mario block on this Throwback Thursday is Breakup by Mario featuring Gucci Mane and Sean Garrett right here on

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1: All right, wrapping up our Mario block on this Throwback Thursday, for real, it's a bonus track. I'm going to play a fifth Mario song, even though it's supposed to be four. We've got Just a Friend by Mario right

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5: It's the vibe, the culture, and it's the day party with Nasheeba Lovelace. And unfortunately, it's 2:01, so it's time for me to end the show, but not before the 1 minute positive affirmation. Let's go. I am strong, capable, and resilient. I am strong, capable, and resilient. I am worthy of love, happiness, and success. I am worthy of love, happiness, and success. I am grateful for all the good in my life. I am grateful for all the good in my life. I am constantly learning and growing. I am constantly learning and growing. I am constantly learning and growing. I am constantly learning and growing. Thank you all for joining me on this Throwback Thursday with my hoarse voice and all. I didn't do nearly as much singing as I normally like to do because I'm a little hoarse. I'm a little tired. And I'm not going to make any promises. I may or may not be back here tomorrow, all right? I'm going to keep it 100. I'm going to keep it 100. I'm going to keep it a buck with y'all. I may or may not be back here tomorrow. Because I got another shift I need to work tomorrow, and my knee is hurting. So we gonna see. But I will be back here Monday for Motivational Monday for show, for show. Please, please, please stay safe this 4th of July weekend. Celebrate safely. Stay hydrated. Stay cool. 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
0: On the couch with my favorite sinner. 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
3: Okay, party people in the house. You're about to witness something you've never witnessed before. Yes, it's the original human beatbox, Dougie Fresh, and his partner, the Grand Wizard, MC Ricky D. D. And that's me in the place to be. And we're going to show you how we do it for 85 Kick It Live, all right? Because I got a funny feeling you're all sick of all these crab rappers biting their rhymes because they're backstabbers. But when it comes to me and my friend Doug Fresh here, there is no competition because we are the best. Yeah, finesse and press, which we prove, and y'all will realize that we are the move. So listen close, so you all don't miss, as we go a little something like this. Hit it! Oh yeah. You know what? Lottie Dottie. Lottie Dottie. Lottie, you know what? Yo, peep this. Lottie, Dottie, we like to party. We don't cause trouble. We don't bother nobody. We're just some men that's on the mic. And when we rock up on the mic, we rock the mic. Right? For all of ya.

0: stumble. 5 minutes it lasted. 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
0: Well, that's true. That's why we never have no beef. So then I washed off the soap and brushed the gold teeth. You thought I love Olay because my skin gets pale. And then I got the files for my fingernails. Due to the night and on my behalf, I put the bubbles in the tub so I could have a bubble bath. 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I threw on my brand new Gucci underwear. For all the girls I might take home, I got the Johnson's baby powder and the Polo cologne. 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I ran through her. I bumped into my old girl from the
1: Dally.
0: This is a girl plays hard to get. So I said, "What's wrong?" Cause she looked upset. Now what was I to do? Just crying over me and she was feeling blue. I said, "Don't cry, dry your eye. Here comes your mother with those two little guys." Her mean mother stepped upset to me.
1: Hi.
0: Looked Sally in the face and decked her in the
1: eye.
0: Punched her in the belly and stepped on her
1: feet.
0: Slammed the child on the hard concrete. The bitch was strong, the kids was gone. Something was wrong, I said, "What is going on?" I tried to break it up, I said, "Stop it, leave her." She said, "If I can't have you, she can't either." She grabbed me closely by my socks, so I broke the hell out like I had the chicken pox. But she gave chase, she caught up quick. She put her finger in the face of MC Rick. She said, "Why don't you give me a plane so we can go cruising in my OJ? And if you give me that okay, I give you all my love today." Ricky, Ricky, Ricky, can't you see? Somehow your words just hypnotize me, and I just love your jazzy ways. Oh, MC Rick, my love is here to stay. And on and on and on she kept on. The bitch been around before my mother's born. I said, "Cheer up." I gave her a kiss. I said, "You can't have me. I'm too young for you, miss." She says, "No, you're not." Then she starts crying. I says, "I'm 19. She said,
1: "Stop lying."
0: I says, "I am. Go ask my mother. And with your wrinkled pussy, I can't be a lover." To the tick tock, you don't stop. To the tick tick, and you don't quit. Hit it. Don't never forget.
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0: We can take your beloved car, truck, boat, or motorcycle, running or not. We'll have it picked up and take care of the entire process. Just call 1-855-909-KTSU. 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

0: Hey, you. Late nights, we set a different type of vibe. Sit back, relax, or Netflix and chill. You know what I mean. Monday through Thursday, from 11 at night till 1 a.m.
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0: It's Late Night Vibes. On The Vibe.
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1: See myself in my therapist's glasses, but I'm not taking it serious because she's very attractive. I know it's a heavy decision to bury the hatchet. It'll take more than 6 pallbearers to carry that casket. I put the man in manipulation when I pay your rent, and that is an obligation to our attachment. Then I sprinkle in a little mistake.

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0: Oh, I'm not playing. 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Yeah, well, we just made it. Hit on y'all.
1: It's Nights with Michelle McKnight on The Vibe.
2: She left me, she regretted I'm there. 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
1: 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It just changed my quarter, man.
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1: 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All this water on me, I sell the world. 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
1: Where you at?
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1: Who you with?
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0: Hey, you. 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You know what I mean. Monday through Thursday, from 11 at night till 1 a.m.
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